good and black. He's not even in the ground, and they tell me his truck is up for sale. They say she took it pretty hard, but you can't tell.

0: And now, a burner explains participation.
1: Participation! Do stuff. 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It's for you. Don't just watch. Do it. Get in there. I'm gonna participate in a pickleback.
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0: 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And Alexander's by himself, I'll let him tell it.
1: I hadn't slept in a week, I was weak, I was awake. You've never seen a bastard orphan more in need of a break.

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0: A public service message brought to you by your friends at KFlip.

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1: Personal boundaries. This one I kind of wish I was sober for, because this is serious business. Just because you think your gift and your self-expression is hugging strangers, just be aware some strangers don't want to be hugged. If you haven't been to a burn event, let me warn you. You're gonna see some boobs and dong. Don't stare. Don't make rude comments. Don't make lascivious remarks. Do not touch the boobs and dongs unless they're your boobs and dongs. People may not be sober. You may not be sober. There's no excuse for touching boobs and dongs without permission. My roommate's having sex right now. I could walk in there and touch all sorts of boobs and dongs. I would be a horrible person for doing such a thing. No means no. It does not mean maybe. It does not mean come back later. It does not mean try a little harder. It does not mean maybe if I'm a little drunker. No. On the flip side, pun intended, if someone's making you uncomfortable, say no. Tell someone else, tell a ranger. Remember, radical self-expression does not mean they can cross your personal boundaries. I will fight to the death for your right to hang your boobs and dong out freely without fear of personal boundaries being crossed. Take care of yourself. And if you think one of your friends is too intoxicated to make good decisions, maybe you look out for them. Bring them back to your camp, put them to bed. Don't let them drink any more picklebacks. I think I said that really well.
0: A public service message brought to you by your friends at KFlip.

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Yeah. 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

History lesson. 1835. 5,000 men under Santa Ana crossed the Rio Grande. David Crockett left Tennessee with the volunteers. At a Spanish mission near San Antonio, met a knife fighter, a gambler named Boy, and 180 Americans against 5,000. 180 Americans against 5,000. Mr. President, that's the kind of odds we got today. And 180 were challenged by Travis to die.

The Texas Department of Fish and Wildlife would like to remind all Pyropolis citizens that poison ivy does not make a very good garnish for your cocktail. 100.5 FM. K-Flip. 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
1: These are people of the land, the common clay of the New West. 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
1: Wow, that seems awfully specific.
0: He's in the closet right now.
1: Ah!
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A fighter was I, and I'd fought by the rules. 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

0: And now, a burner explains gifting.
1: Gifting, flip side, like any burn, is based on a gifting economy. 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My roommate's totally having sex right now. 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It's unconditional, purely for the act of giving. You give something and then you don't get something in return and you're upset about it, you're the asshole. You want to make someone smile. My roommate's totally making someone else smile right now.
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0: From the beginning we ride,
1: cause we told
0: the journey got strange though
1: when we rolled through
0: changes on right and sweet.

gracias.

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0: At KFlip.

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Carpathian forest, where the trees are endless. 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

amazing. So much cool stuff happening here at K-Flip. I'll tell you what, folks, if you're listening, if you haven't turned that fucking dial or shut down the radio or run your batteries out or whatever, you should come by right now to K-Flip because you can be here for the whole fucking thing. It's going to be amazing.

Feeling tired, confused, irritable? It could be signs of heat exhaustion. Be sure you're getting enough hydration. It could also be signs that you're an asshole. Either way, drink more water. A public service announcement from your friends at KFlip. Come over.

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1: Radical self-reliance. 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Don't expect other people to wipe your ass. Just take care of yourself. This ain't no right for daycare. And sure, there'll be times that other people take care of you. There'll be times you take care of other people. But as long as everyone is ready to take care of themselves, this is a beautiful world. You're beautiful too.
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1: Radical self-reliance. 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Don't expect other people to wipe your ass. Just take care of yourself. This ain't no right for daycare. And sure, there'll be times that other people take care of you. And there'll be times you take care of other people. But as long as everyone is ready to take care of themselves, this is a beautiful world. You're beautiful too.
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1: Personal boundaries. This one I kind of wish it was sober for, because it's a serious business. Just because you think your gift and your self-expression is hugging strangers, just be aware some strangers don't want to be hugged. If you haven't been to a burn event, let me warn you. You're gonna see some boobs and dong. Don't stare. Don't make rude comments. Don't make lascivious remarks. Do not touch the boobs and dongs unless they're your boobs and dongs. People may not be sober. You may not be sober. There's no excuse for touching boobs and dongs without permission. My roommate's having sex right now. I could walk in there and touch all sorts of boobs and dongs. I would be a horrible person for doing such a thing. No means no. It does not mean maybe. It does not mean come back later. It does not mean try a little harder. It does not mean maybe if I'm a little drunker. No. On the flip side, pun intended, if someone's making you uncomfortable, say no. Tell someone else, tell a ranger. Remember, radical self-expression does not mean they can cross your personal boundaries. I will fight to the death for your right to hang your boobs and dong out freely without fear of personal boundaries being crossed. Take care of yourself. And if you think one of your friends is too intoxicated to make good decisions, maybe you look out for them. Bring them back to your camp, put them to bed. Don't let them drink any more picklebacks. I think I said that really well.
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Blame's on you, the shots are on me, so what do you do? It's guaranteed. 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
0: A public service message brought to you by your friends at KFlip.

0: Hello, this is Colonel Burner here with a serious and very important announcement. It's about drum circles. Kids, I know they're addicting and they're tempting, but you must stay away. Because once they are amplified, the addiction becomes real and families are broken up over this. Please, please stay away from the drum circles. They're really bad.
1: This is Queeb. I'm a victim and a drum circle addict. I'm always an addict.
0: What got you hooked to these drum circles?
1: Well, my first encounter was at a Grateful Dead concert. At first, I was just clicking in time with the...
0: Snapping your fingers, yes. Clapping your hands.
1: Yes.
0: And then what happened?
1: Then the next thing I know, I was at the flea market and
0: It was in Berkeley, wasn't it?
1: Yes.
0: The Berkeley flea market. And you did what?
1: I bought a conga.
0: You bought a drum, you see? And then what do you know? What do you know? You're suddenly in some drum circle.
1: I was at
0: surrounded by hippies right there in Berkeley. And then the epiphany was, what happened?
1: The time passed away, and I realized that, you know, I wasn't getting on with my life. There were things in the world to do.
0: And your hands?
1: Live your life.
0: Your hands, were they bloody? Your fingers, they were sore and blistered, weren't they?
1: I taped them up. And
0: yes, you tried the tape, but that didn't work. All right. Thank you very much for sharing. Please, folks, stay away from the drum circles. They're dangerous. They're abusive. Your children will thank you.

0: My dog is a plumber. He must be a boy. Although I must tell you, his favorite toy is a little play stove with pans and with pots, which he really must like because he plays with it lots. So perhaps he's a girl, which kind of makes sense, since he can't throw a ball and he can't climb a fence. But neither can Dad, and I know he's a man. And Mom is a woman, and she drives a van. Maybe the problem is in trying to tell just what someone is by what he does well.
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I was hanging around the bus station cafe there, minding my own business, like I always do. And I thought I'd check out the action, like I always do. And I gave this waitress the big eye, and I made a few choice personal comments about what I thought mine and her possibilities could be for a team when she called the badge on me. The badge grabbed me by the arm and said, "Hey, boy, what are you hanging around here for?" And I said, "Whatever's going around."

He said, no, what I mean is, what are you doing saying things like that to that lady? And I said, what's that lady doing with purple hair? And the bat said, you're a smart aleck, ain't you, boy? And I said, no, sir, I'm just hungry. And he said, well, you're acting like a smart aleck. And I said, well, that's how I act when I get hungry.

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Then he hit me again, and I said, please don't stand on my feet. 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
1: From your friends at K-Flip.
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Their very existence a mystery to the rest of the world, obscured as it was by great clouds. Here they played out their peaceful lives, innocent of the litany of excess and violence that was growing in the world below. To live in harmony with the spirit of the mountain called Monkey was enough. Then one day, strange folk arrived in the town. They came in camouflage, hidden behind dark glasses, but no one noticed them. They only saw shadows,

0: In time, the strange folk found their way into the higher reaches of the mountain, and it was there that they found the caves of unimaginable sincerity and beauty. By chance, they stumbled upon the place where all good souls come to rest. The strange folk, they coveted the jewels in these caves above all things, and soon they began to mine the mountain, its rich seam fueling the chaos of their own world. Meanwhile, down in the town, the happy folks slept restlessly, their dreams invaded by shadowy figures digging away at their souls. Every day, people would wake and stare at the mountain. Why was it bringing darkness into their lives? And as the strange folk mined deeper and deeper into the mountain, holes began to appear, bringing with them a cold and bitter wind that chilled the very soul of the monkey. For the first time, the happy folk felt fearful, for they knew that soon the monkey would stir from its deep sleep. Then there came a sound, distant first, that grew into gastrophony, so immense that it could be heard far away in space. There were no screams. There was no time. The mountain called Monkey had spoken. There was only fire. And then, nothing.
1: Oh, little town in USA, time has come.

Few creatures of the night have captured our imagination like vampires. What explains our enduring fascination with vampires?

Few creatures of the night have captured our imagination like vampires. What explains our enduring fascination?

0: you guys, what do you got against Terry Benedict?
1: What do you have against him? That's the question.
2: He torpedoed my casino. Muscled me out. Now he's gonna blow it up next month to make way for some gaudy monstrosity. Don't think I don't see what you're doing.
1: What are we doing, Reuben?
2: You're gonna steal from Terry Benedict. You better goddamn know. This sort of thing used to be civilized. You'd hit a guy, he'd whack you, done. But with Benedict, at the end of this, he better not know you're involved. Not know your names or think you're dead, because he'll kill you. And then he'll go to work on you.
1: That's why we have to be very careful. Very precise. Well-funded.
2: Yeah. You gotta be nuts, too. And you're gonna need a crew as nuts as you are. Who do you got in mind?

0: Griffin's Airy on KFlip. The Griffin has hoarded tens of thousands of tunes in his lair. Come have a listen while he shares some. Griffin's Airy. Mondays 10 to midnight central, kflipcamp.org.
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0: I'm from Delhi. Hello.
1: Hello. Are you a Delhi friend?
0: Yes.
1: I'm the man from phone number 770021.
0: Yeah, I know.
1: This is $50,000.
0: Thank you.
1: Good luck.
0: Good luck.

0: I'm just going. Right, bye-bye.
1: Rafiq?
2: Yes, boss.
1: Drinks, Commander Vaskar.
2: Okay, boss.
1: Relax. Sit down. Sit down. Have a drink. Mr. Singh, start the projector.

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1: नहीं मैं तो अभी नहीं आया। ये देखिए मेरा टिकट।
0: Strange, but I'm sorry, 125 has taken off.

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1: Radical self-reliance. 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Don't expect other people to wipe your ass. 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
1: 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But as long as everyone is ready to take care of themselves, this is a beautiful world. You're beautiful too.
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0: All right, folks, we're going to do this song recorded some time ago. And we want everybody to join in, sing along with us. Na zdrovje.
1: Na zdrovje, chłop.

up, now I'm back for more. 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

0: my nigga James that was slain. 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
1: Last night, around 7,
0: he was 22.
1: 22-year-old black male suspect reported on the news. Swear to God, bro. We're gathered here today to mourn the life of James Pinkman Jr. I swear to God. 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Tragedy, another tragedy in the black community. 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We know he's in a better place. But this has got to end, ladies and gentlemen. 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This is beyond words. Now I'd like to open this ceremony with a verse.

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It could be signs of heat exhaustion. Be sure you're getting enough hydration. It could also be signs that you're an asshole. Either way, drink more water. 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
2: I once had a whim and I had to obey it to buy a French horn in a second-hand shop. I polished it up and I started to play it in spite of the neighbors who begged me to stop.

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Where can it have gone? Haven't you? Hasn't anyone seen my horn? Where can it have gone? What a blow! Now I know I'm unable to play my Allegro. Who swiped that horn? I bet you a quid somebody did. Knowing I found a concerto and wanted to play it, afraid of my talent at playing the horn. For early today, to my utter dismay, it had vanished away like the dew in the morn. Tootie. I've lost that horn. I know I was using it yesterday. I've lost that horn. Lost that horn. Found that horn. Gone. The stock of my chosen to pay back to my billing in May a reward. I know some hearty folk whose party jokes pretended to hunt with the corn. Gone away, gone away. Was it one of them took it away? Will you kindly return that horn? Oh, where is the devil who pinched my horn? I shall tell the police I want that French horn back. I miss its music more.

practiced the horn and I wanted to play it, but somebody took it away. I practiced the horn and was longing to play it, but somebody took it away. My neighbor's asleep in his bed. I'll soon make him wish he were dead. I'll

Thank you very much. I should warn you, he wrote two more in E-flat alone. Next time we'll take the festival hall. One of the great problems of the world today is undoubtedly this problem of not being able to talk to scientists because we don't understand science. They can't talk to us because they don't understand anything else, poor dears. This problem, I think it was C.P. Snow first raised it, Sir Charles Snow in private life, in his books Science and Government and so on. Mind you, I haven't read it. I'm waiting for the play to come. He says, quite rightly, he said, it's no good going up to a scientist and saying to him, as you would to anybody else, you know, good morning, how are you, lend me a quid, and so on. I mean, you just glare at you, or make a rude retort, or something. No, you have to speak to him in language that he'll understand. I mean, you go up to him, you say something like, H2SO4, Professor. Don't synthesize anything I wouldn't synthesize. And the reciprocal of pi to your good wife. Now, this he will understand. Snow says that nobody can consider themselves educated who doesn't know at least the basic language of science. I mean, things like Sir Edward Boyle's law, for example. The greater the external pressure, the greater the volume of hot air. The simple... The second law of thermodynamics. This is very important. I was somewhat shocked the other day to discover that my partner not only doesn't know the second law, he doesn't even know the first law of thermodynamics. Going back to first principles, very briefly, thermodynamics, of course, is derived from two Greek words, thermos, meaning hot, if you don't drop it, and dynamics, meaning dynamic, work. And thermodynamics is simply the science of heat and work and the relationships between the two. As laid down in the laws of thermodynamics, which may be expressed in the following simple terms. After me, Doctor.

one evening as the sun went down and the jungle fire was burning. Down the track came a hobo hiking, and he said, "Boys, I'm not turning. I'm headed for a land that's far away beside the crystal fountains. So come with me, we'll go and see the Big Rock Candy Mountains. In the Big Rock Candy Mountains, there's a land that's fair and bright, where the handouts grow on bushes and you sleep out every night."

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0: 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Wait, what was I just talking about? A public service message from your friends at K-Flip.
1: 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A to the K.
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1: Holy shit, that one's on fire. 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
1: Flaming LED mimes.
0: So come on down to KFlip right now.
1: And I think
0: right
1: he's
0: now.
1: Single, if you know what I mean.

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0: Well, happy Friday, everybody. You made it through another week. I know sometimes it can be a challenge.
1: Trust me, I know.
0: Welcome to Judge's Juice Box, the start of the Friday night takeover of the K-Flip. K-Flip taking over the Shouting Fire airwaves. This is the Judge broadcasting live from Austin, Texas, in the middle of sweltering summer that seems like it's never going to end. I got some great music I'm going to play tonight. I got some fun tiki stuff. I got some weird stuff I'm going to throw in there just for fun because it's me and I felt like it. And it's going to be great. So crack a drink. Crack a drink. How about have a drink, crack a beer, whatever you want to do. And start your weekend correctly, properly. I'm going to be here for the next couple of hours, followed by the whole thing and hot mics and dead air. So, yeah, let's get the weekend started. Welcome. You made it.

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You put it in a teapot, it becomes the teapot. 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

0: 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And that was the Bomboras doing a song called Spanish Fly. And those of you that are old enough might remember that there used to be a thing called Spanish Fly that was supposed to be an aphrodisiac. I had to look it up to see exactly what it all was. Technically, it all comes from a beetle, an emerald green little blister beetle that produces... Okay, it's a chemical called cantharidin. And apparently it's a toxic chemical and, is bad for you. But they used to grind it up into a powder and try and sell it as an aphrodisiac. It's not an aphrodisiac. This was clearly before the FDA was aware of it or something like that. But it was interesting to read about that. Before that was Live with the Moon by Chayns. Chayns. Chayns. Yeah, your guess is as good as mine. Before that, One Inch Punch by Yin Yin. The song before that was Pua by Dengue Dengue Dengue. I'm a big fan of the Dengue 3. Good group. I like their stuff. I'm going to have to find more stuff from them because I dig Dengue Dengue Dengue. William Kialoa and his orchestra did the Hukilau song. And here's another word, Hukilau. It's technically the act, it's a fishnet that is pulled in by a lot of people. And Hawaiian culture, Hukilau meant that if you helped pull the line in, you shared in the fish. It's also kind of a celebration, and it's a few other things because, you know, Hawaiians have 9 meanings for the same word. And then that first song was the Royal Pacific Orchestra with Dead End of the Cool. Dead End of Cool. Which is funny because didn't Miles Davis have an whole album called Birth of the Cool, and this is Dead End of the Cool? Interesting. More interesting little tidbits for you after this brief message. Hot enough for you?
1: What's the weather like out there? It's hot! Damn hot! Real hot! Hot in this is my shorts. I can cook things in it. Little crotch pot cooking. Well, can you tell me what it feels like? Fool, and it's hot. I told you again. Were you born on the sun? It's damn hot.
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1: Shia LaBeouf.
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1: Can you feel that?

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0: 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Oh, there I am. 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That was a song. What was that? That was Exotica, Exotica by Kenny Sassy and the Tiki Boys. Pop-Tart is here in just a little under an hour. They're going to be doing the whole thing.
1: Judge,
0: yes?
1: Pardon me?
0: Oh, see, I turned it up too much. Yeah. Hello, hello. Testes, 1, 2. There. Okay. Anyway, Pop-Tart's going to be doing songs from 1969, or something about 69. There's 69 somewhere in the theme, so that's going to be coming up next, so stick around. The whole family is here at KFlip World Headquarters, and the food is just getting started, and the drinks are just starting to flow, and it's just going to be a wonderful blur of an evening, so stick around.

Now, that song was 2 minutes and 52 seconds. That's not enough time to go out and grab a cocktail and socialize with people and come back in time to start the next song. 2 minutes and 52 seconds, and the next one is 2:43, so that's just the nature of tiki music, I guess.

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3: Just sitting around talking about wine in a box, and now here's a comedian talking about wine in a can.
4: This is wine in a can. Wine in a can. Wine in a can. There are some things in life I just can't understand. Is society really so far down the pan that we're actually fine with some wine in a can? Wine in a can, wine in a can. As the vineyard grape completes its noble lifespan, to be lovingly picked by a sure, steady hand, then fucked into a tin, to be wine in a can. Can you truly say your life has gone to plan as you swig like a pig drinking wine from a can? As our history books chart the fall of man, they read Nixon, then Johnson, then wine in a can. Fruit on a pizza, sandals with socks. I thought we'd hit bottom with wine in a box. But to add to the list of a cultural ban, just above Nazi banners, should be wine in a can. Sure, this is a free country, unlike Afghanistan. You can drive to a car park to make love in a van. But if that is your choosing, after afternoon cruising, while your partner is snoozing, and your thoughts turn to boozing, and you're musing upon it, wiping sperm from your bonnet. Voyeurs give you a handshake for avoiding the handbrake. When between them, they drop £3.10 in your hand. Don't degrade yourself by buying wine in a can.

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2: What the hell is wrong with you people?

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She asked me why. I just went on and told her. She asked me why. I just went on and told her. She asked me why. I just went on and told her.

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This is your swinging hula girl on K-Poi. Waikiki's Go.

All right, that's going to do it for me. Thanks for listening. I got one more song, and then Pop-Tart's up next with the whole thing, doing songs from 1969. And it should be two great albums. You're going to enjoy it. So my name is The Judge. Thanks for listening. Drink your water. Glory Ukraine. Fuck Donald Trump. And I'll see you in a couple of weeks. Bye, everybody.

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